Let's get the party started. See you at the bar, you was hardly talking. That's when I knew that your heart was starring. Friends to lovers need a part to star in. Like, wait, babe, let me ask your pardon.

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Most of these aren't gonna make it. Utenos radijas. Tau ir tavo miestui.

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2: Can you just hang on a second? Just one sec. Hey, please. Please, just...
3: What's that?
2: Come on, that's not what I meant. Wait. Hang on, wait a second. Wait.

0: Čia.
1: Utenos radijas.
2: Utenos radijas.
0: Utenos radijas. Utenos radijas.
3: Hey, beautiful.
4: Oh, so
5: it's
4: I apologize together. I know I fucked up.
5: I just hope that you want to spend more time.
6: What I called to say really is.

Let's get the party started. See you at the bar, you was hardly talking. That's when I knew that your heart was scarring. Friends to lovers need a part to star in. Like, wait, babe, let me ask your pardon.

0: Hey.
1: Yo, what's
2: hey,
1: good?
2: Hey, beautiful.
3: Oh, short stop.
2: Nice. I apologize. Get together. I know I fucked up.
1: I just hope that you want to spend more time
3: with what I called to say, really.

ain't Bill Bellamy. They say you don't know what you got till it's gone. They say that your darkest hour come before your dawn. But there was something that I should've asked all along.